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2: From the Sky News Centre at 2, Spain have beaten Argentina 1-0 to win the World Cup for a second time. Ferran Torres got the deciding goal in the 106th minute as the final went to extra time in New Jersey. It sparked huge celebrations in a fan park in New York. Well, Argentina had Enzo Fernandez sent off just before extra time, while some of their players were seen fighting their opponents at full time. That didn't dampen the spirits of these Spanish fans.
3: I cannot ask for anything more, especially surrounded by my family. It's just surreal.
4: I feel great. It is amazing. Once in a lifetime experience. Viva España! Viva!
2: Viva! Andy Burnham will pledge to restore confidence in government when he becomes Prime Minister later today. After meeting the King at Buckingham Palace, the new Labour leader will lay out his domestic priorities in his first speech from Downing Street. He's expected to say that Britain must be honest about the challenges it faces. Last week, Mr. Burnham vowed to be a PM for the North, South, East and West.
5: The same challenges can be found in the South West as the North West, or in East Anglia as the North East. And this is the moment to speak for all parts of the country.
2: Iranian state media is reporting explosions across the south of the country as the US continues airstrikes. It's the ninth consecutive night of attacks. Southeast Water says supplies have returned to customers in West Kent who'd seen it disrupted over the weekend. Up to 7,000 households in the Tunbridge Wells area had low pressure or no water at all. Ryan Fox has won the Open with his final shot. The New Zealand golfer sunk a putt on the 18th green at Royal Birkdale to move a stroke clear of Cameron Young. And England's cricketers have won their one-day international series with India 2-1. They finished with a 27-run victory at Lord's. That's the latest. I'm Cam Hall.
1: Lonehead, Newton Grange, Bonnyrigg.
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2: From the Sky News Centre at 3, Spain have won the World Cup for a second time. Joe Rawson was watching the final in New Jersey.
3: It's a game that will be remembered more for everything around it, with a Super Bowl-style star-filled halftime show and an elaborate closing ceremony. But Spain were presented with the World Cup trophy by US President Donald Trump after a 1-0 win over 10-man Argentina. Ferran Torres got the only goal of the game in extra time as Emi Martinez was finally beaten in the Argentine goal. They add the World Cup to their European title. Cue celebrations around Madrid and elsewhere. Spain 1, Argentina 0.
2: Meanwhile, Andy Burnham will become Britain's seventh Prime Minister in 10 years later. He'll take over from Sir Keir Starmer, who'll travel to Buckingham Palace to meet the King and formally resign. The US military says it's begun a ninth consecutive night of airstrikes against Iran. State media is reporting explosions across the south of the country. Teenagers and people heading to university in England can get a meningitis B vaccine from today. They'll get their first dose before a second injection 4 weeks later for full protection. The government announced the one-off jab programme last month after a series of outbreaks, the most serious of which was in Kent, which left two teenagers dead. Dr. Tom Nutt is CEO of Meningitis Now.
4: So I think the message is, if you're eligible for this vaccine, to absolutely take it up. This is a safe and effective vaccine. And meningitis, although rare, is truly devastating when it strikes.
2: The Conservative MP for Maidstone and Morling, Helen Grant, has announced she'll stand down at the next election. She says it follows major surgery and treatment for cancer 2 years ago. And New Zealand's Ryan Fox claimed a dramatic victory at the Open. He lifted the claret jug with his final shot of the tournament. That's the latest. I'm Cam Hall.
1: Dalkeith, Esbank, Gorebridge.
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2: From the Sky News Centre at 4, Spain fans are celebrating winning the World Cup for a second time after beating Argentina 1-0 in the final in New Jersey.
3: I cannot ask for anything more, especially surrounded by my family. It's just surreal.
4: I feel great. It's amazing. Once in a lifetime experience. Viva España! Que viva!
2: Ferran Torres got the goal in extra time, striking in the 106th minute. That was after the defending champions had Enzo Fernandez sent off. There were also ugly scenes at full time, with some Argentine players seen fighting with the Spanish side as they celebrated their victory. Elsewhere, Andy Burner will promise a more stable and responsible politics when he becomes the UK's seventh Prime Minister in a decade today. The new Labour leader will meet with the King at Buckingham Palace before laying out his domestic priorities in his first speech in Downing Street. He takes over from Sir Keir Starmer, who says he'll back his replacement.
5: I will support him all the way. I'll give advice if it's asked for, and I'll give it privately. I will not give advice if it's not asked for, and I certainly won't give it publicly. I will give my full support, and that is what I mean. I want my country to thrive, and I'm sure it will be a great success.
2: Iranian state media is reporting explosions across the south of the country as the US continues airstrikes. It's the ninth consecutive night of attacks. Southeast Water says supplies have returned to customers in West Kent who'd seen it disrupted over the weekend. Up to 7,000 households in the Tunbridge Wells area had low pressure or no water at all. Ukraine's leader has again called for more air defence missiles following attacks by Russia over the weekend. At least 8 people were killed as the strikes hit various cities, including the capital Kyiv. And Ryan Fox says his Open golf win is pretty amazing. The New Zealander took the title with his final shot at Royal Birkdale as he finished one stroke clear of American Cameron Young. That's the latest. I'm Cam Hall.

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2: There are two types of drive you can have on the motorway. One that feels like this. Or one that feels... like this. The difference is just a few little changes. Like giving more space to the car in front or not hogging the middle lane. Because being a little more considerate on the road actually reduces congestion and collisions, which transforms everyone's journey. So we all feel a little less and a lot more National Highways.
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2: From the Sky News Centre at 6, Andy Burnham's to use his first speech as Prime Minister to promise more breathing room on the cost of living and a more stable and responsible politics. The new Labour leader replaces Sir Keir Starmer in Downing Street just over a month after being sworn in as an MP. Our political correspondent Rob Powell says reports of support for oil and gas drilling in the North Sea have been welcomed by Donald Trump.
3: Yes, there has been signals of maybe speeding up drilling on existing sites, but actually the briefing over the last 24 hours or so has been more emphasising that the 2024 election manifesto commitment not to hand out new licences stands.
2: Lionel Messi's Argentina couldn't defend their World Cup title as Spain became champions for a second time. Ferran Torres scored in the 106th minute to secure a 1-0 victory in the final in New Jersey. The South Americans were down to 10 men before extra time, while a number of players were involved in a post-match fight. Head coach Lionel Scaloni became emotional afterwards.
4: Se volvió a formar. Y me duele el alma.
2: It translates to, it hurts my soul, I'm sorry. The first meningitis vaccine appointments are available on England's high streets for students starting university. A first dose will be offered with a second needed at least 4 weeks later for full protection. It follows a deadly outbreak in Kent earlier this year. Iran's Revolutionary Guards claim two oil tankers have exploded after coming under fire in the Strait of Hormuz. It's as the US military's confirmed its launch airstrikes for a ninth night in a row. A grass fire has broken out at Arthur's Seat in Edinburgh for the second time in 3 months. There are no reported injuries. And the 1975 frontman Matty Healy's married model Gabriette Bechtel. We're told it was a private ceremony held in LA. That's the latest. I'm Imani Rana.
1: Mayfield, Parthed, Dunderhall.
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2: From the Sky News Centre at 7, Andy Burnham will pledge to restore confidence in government when he becomes Prime Minister later today. After meeting the King at Buckingham Palace, the new Labour leader will lay out his domestic priorities in his first speech from Downing Street. He's expected to say that Britain must be honest about the challenges it faces. Last week, Mr. Burnham vowed to be a Prime Minister for the North, South, East and West.
3: The same challenges can be found in the South West as the North West, or in East Anglia as the North East. And this is the moment to speak for all parts of the country.
2: Spain have won the World Cup final, defeating Argentina 1-0 in extra time. Ferran Torres got the goal, striking in the 106th minute. Joe Rawson watched them lift the trophy in New Jersey.
4: Captain Rodri, who grasps it in his hands and faces his teammates before lifting it.
2: The US military says it's wrapped up a ninth consecutive night of airstrikes on Iran. It claims to have hit missile and drone launch sites, as well as command centres. The attack comes after two US service personnel were killed by Iranian missiles and drones in Jordan on Friday. A grass fire has broken out at Arthur's Seat in Edinburgh. It's the second large fire of its kind in the area in the last 3 months. No injuries have been reported. And average chief executive salaries at some of Britain's biggest companies are around 130 times higher than a typical worker's. A think tank says it's the widest gap in 8 years. And The Odyssey has given Sir Christopher Nolan his biggest box office debut, taking in just short of £200 million in its opening weekend. The UK and Ireland was the film's top market, with every screening at London's IMAX cinema selling out. That's the latest. I'm Imani Rana.
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5: It will be a dry day and cloudy at times with sunny spells. Mostly cloudy in the morning with some longer sunny spells developing through the course of the day. It's warm in the sunshine with a maximum temperature of 21 degrees Celsius. Sunset this evening at 9:41.

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2: 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A very good Monday morning to you.

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Well, how are you this morning? 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That's what I feel in my mind myself. Okay, here's a first go at trying to get the backwards track this morning.

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Let's see if Vic's there. He never is. Keep phoning. 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

If you were listening to the news at 7 o'clock, you'll have heard that there has been a fire in Arthur's Seat again, and overnight firemen have been trying to douse the flames. 6 fire appliances were there. I don't know why that happens, if it's somebody doing it or if it's an accident or whatever, but it's happened a few times, hasn't it, in the last couple of years.

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2: Should maybe have mentioned this during the traffic news earlier on. Eskbank Road in Dalkeith will be closed overnight for approximately 7 nights due to road resurfacing. Diversions will be in place. Work commenced last night. It will operate from 7:30 p.m. until 6 a.m. nightly. Vehicles must not be parked in the road during these times. The work phases are Phase 1 S-Bank toll roundabout at halfway through the Morrison's car park entrance, and Phase 2 halfway through the Morrison's car park entrance to Buccleuch Street at the Harrow Hotel. Lothian buses will be subject to diversion. I was just mentioning that to my good lady the other day. We were driving through Dalkeith and I said, this road here is terrible. So it's great to see, but it's going to be fixed. There's a public meeting in Pennycook at the Ladywood Leisure Centre to try and save the Pennycook and District Town Crier. Since January 2025, the Town Crier has only been published on about 10 occasions. Residents are missing out on events and local businesses are missing out on trade. It's Scotland's oldest publication of its kind, is in danger of going out of business. So it's at Ladywood Leisure Centre on Wednesday the 29th of July at 7 p.m. And Black Diamond have their car boot sales coming up soon on Sunday the 26th of July. That's this coming Sunday. It's at New Battle Community Education Centre in Gardner Place in Newton Grange. It's £10 per car and cars can enter at 8:30 in the morning and the sale starts at 9:30 a.m. It's in aid of Midlothian Community Media Association, which is the organisation behind Black Diamond. If you want to book your car in, go to events at blackdiamondfm.com.
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1: No great problems on the road this morning. Slight tailbacks going into Sheriff Hall from the east on the A720 and also from the Gilmerton off ramp into the Sheriff Hall roundabout as well. But these normally clear fairly quickly. There are roadworks at the Wisp at Dander Hall as you go into town via Old Dalkeith Road. There's ongoing road work there, so there are some delays elsewhere. The road network is fine and the trains and the Borders Railway are running on time.
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0: Heading up to the 8 o'clock news very shortly. I'm here till 10 o'clock this morning. Sorry. 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
2: From the Sky News Centre at 8, Andy Burnham's to use his first speech as Prime Minister to promise more breathing room on the cost of living and a more stable and responsible politics. The new Labour leader replaces Sir Keir Starmer in Downing Street just over a month after being sworn in as an MP. Our political correspondent Rob Powell says reports of support for oil and gas drilling in the North Sea have been welcomed by Donald Trump.
3: Yes, there has been signals of maybe speeding up drilling on existing sites, but actually the briefing over the last 24 hours or so has been more emphasising that the 2024 election manifesto commitment not to hand out new licences stands.
2: Tory leader Kemi Badenoch claims he's entering office without a clear plan. Spain have cemented their status as the number one ranked team by winning the World Cup with a 1-0 victory over 10-man Argentina after extra time. Former Manchester City forward Ferran Torres scored the only goal in the 106th minute. In a bad-tempered final in New Jersey, defender Mark Cucurella says they were worthy winners.
4: I think these last two games we play an amazing football. We dominate both games. We create a lot of chances. We control the game. We concede nothing. So I think we play an amazing football. We deserve this trophy.
2: A lawyer for Andrew and Tristan Tate claims the brothers are being held in solitary confinement in Miami after being arrested on a UK extradition request over rape and trafficking charges. Both men have consistently denied similar allegations. Iran's Revolutionary Guards claim two oil tankers have exploded after coming under fire in the Strait of Hormuz. It's as the US military's confirmed it's launched airstrikes for a ninth night in a row. Profit warnings for travel and leisure firms have hit their highest level for nearly 4 years. It's because of the Iran war hitting bookings and meaning costs jumping for many. And the 1975 frontman Matty Healy and model Gabriette have tied the knot. The couple officially got married on Saturday in LA. That's the latest. I'm Imani Rana.
0: Alan Thompson
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5: It'll be a dry and cloudy day at times with sunny spells. Mostly cloudy in the morning with some longer sunny spells developing through the course of the day. It will be warm in the sunshine with a maximum temperature of around 21 degrees Celsius. Sunset this evening at 9:41. And welcome back to Monday Breakfast. Both in Black Diamond and TD1 in the Central Borders. 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
5: Seemed to go on for hours, didn't it?

Yeah, well, well done Spain last night in the World Cup final. It seemed to go on for hours and hours and hours, as I've said. I was watching it in BBC. Wayne Rooney was one of the pundits there. He always reminds me of Gerald from Clarkson's Farm, because I don't understand every word he's saying, but he was asked, what was your favourite part of the halftime show? And Rooney says, when it finished, I like a lot of them acts, but I thought it was crap. Honestly, well done, Wayne.

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1: No great problems on the road. Slight tailback going into Sheriff Hall, coming in from the east and up at the west at Dander Hall. There are some roadworks, as I mentioned earlier. Eskbank Road in Dalkeith will be closed overnight for approximately 7 nights due to road resurfacing. Diversions will be in place. The work will start on Sunday, July the 19th, that was yesterday, and operate from 7:30 p.m. until 6 a.m. in the morning. Vehicles must not be parked on the road during these times. The work phases are phase one, Eskbank Toll roundabout to halfway through the Morrison's car park entrance, and phase two, halfway through the Morrison's car park entrance to Buccleuch Street, that's at the Harrow Hotel. Lothian buses will be subject to diversion, and you can look at their website to find out the details. lothianbuses.com/service-update. The train and the Borders Railway are running on time.
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interesting fact here. In July of this year, that's this year, this is July, a wanted man in St Albans, tried to evade police by lying in bed with a shopping bag over his head. I'm trying to think of some tagline to go with that, but I can't do it. Where do we get this rubbish from? Truth Social, maybe.

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4: Wasn't paying attention there, I was trying to email somebody. Forgot about the music. And not many problems on the roads this morning. Some tailbacks going into Sheriff Hall, coming in from the east on the A720 and coming up the A7, there's a little bit of a tailback there. Going past the place a bit down their hall, there are roadworks, so you might be delayed for a short time going up that way. The roads on the borders are fine and the trains on the borders railway are running on time. I meant to mention this, where is it? About East Bank Road closure. Up on my screen. Where is it? Here it is. East Bank Road in Dalkeith will be closed overnight. That's from last night. It's going to last for about 7 nights. They'll be working on it from 7:30 p.m. till 6 a.m. every day. Vehicles must not be parked in the road during these times. Phase 1 is from East Bank Toll roundabout to halfway through the Morrison's car park entrance, and Phase 2 is halfway through the Morrison's car park entrance to Macleod Street at the Harrow Hotel, so Morrison's will be open. You might just have to approach it from different directions depending on what phase they are working on. Lothian buses will be subject to diversions. If you go to their website or the app, you can find out details about that.
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4: I promise I'll not write emails again when I'm meant to be playing the music. Can't really multitask. Bet Cheryl Wilson can multitask. Sorry, Skelton, sorry. Hope she's not listening. I've said before, I taught Cheryl many years ago. Shows you how old she is now.

0: Right, time to have another go at the backwards track. 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
1: 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Got a whole lot of money that's ready to burn, so get those stakes up higher. 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

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Oh, there's blackjack and poker and the roulette wheel, a fortune won and lost on

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I'm gonna have me some fun. If it costs me my very last dime, if I wind up broke, well, I'll always remember that I had a swing in time. I'm gonna give it everything I've got to.

And on this day in 2009, Jackson Brown settled his lawsuit against US Senator John McCain and the Republican Party after his 1977 hit Running on Empty was used without permission in the presidential campaign for McCain that year. They seem to have history of that, don't they, the Republican Party?

And on this day in 1999, the Rolling Stones reported a gross income of $337 million, that's £168 million, from almost 2 years of touring from their Bridges to Babylon and No Security tours. The Stones had played to over 5.6 million people.

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2: From the Sky News Centre at 9, Andy Burnham is just a few hours away from becoming the UK's 7th Prime Minister in just over a decade. He's expected to promise more stable and responsible governance while offering breathing room over the cost of living. But critics say the ex-Greater Manchester Mayor hasn't put himself or his views forward for scrutiny. Becca Hudson is Editor-in-Chief of The News Movement, a social-first outlet aimed at younger audiences.
3: Sitting down with Gary Lineker is probably great for sort of social media, but in terms of sort of scrutiny, I think it has been sort of slightly disappointing that journalists haven't had access to him, because unless you're a sort of political wonk or with a great memory, you know, you don't know a ton about Andy Burnham.
2: Spain supporters are continuing to celebrate a second World Cup title. The 2010 winners needed extra time to get a 1-0 victory against 10-man Argentina in the final. These fans in New Jersey are elated.
4: My daughter was born the day I got married, and Spain winning this year in New York. I love it.
5: Oh my God, that was so amazing. We're so happy about it.
6: I'm feeling great. Vamos! Vamos, España!
2: Crews are still battling a fire that broke out yesterday at Arthur's Seat in Edinburgh. Scotland's fire service was called just after 6:30 last night. Officials say no one has been injured. It's the second large grass fire in the area in the last 3 months. Elsewhere, the US says strikes on Iran will carry on for as long as the country's military continues to target vessels passing through the Strait of Hormuz. There's now been 9 consecutive nights of attacks on Iran. It's after 2 US service personnel were killed by Iranian missiles and drones in Jordan on Friday. Ryanair says summer fares are looking a bit cheaper than last year, with the Iran war making people think twice about booking. The airline made around £460 million in profit over the last 3 months, less than expected. And Gary Lineker's The Rest is Football podcast is returning to Netflix for the new Premier League season. It recently debuted on the platform for World Cup coverage. That's the latest. I'm Imani Rana.
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7: It'll be a dry day and cloudy at times with sunny spells, mostly cloudy in the morning with some longer sunny spells developing through the course of the day. It will be warm in the sunshine with a maximum temperature of 21 degrees Celsius. Sunset this evening at 9:41. How the nights are fair drawing in.
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0: No real problems on the roads this morning. Just to remind you that Eskbank Road in Dalkeith will be closed overnight for approximately 7 nights. That was starting last night. Due to road surfacing, diversions will be in place. Work will be ongoing from 7:30pm until 6am. Each day, vehicles must not be parked in the road during these times. Phase 1 Eskbank toll roundabout to halfway through the Morrison's car park entrance. Phase 2 halfway through the Morrison's car park entrance to McClough Street at the Harrow. Lothian buses will be subject to diversion. You can look at their website to find out the details.
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I think that was far too easy. 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

Interesting fact coming up here. I'm also sucking a sweetie at the same time. Bit early for sweeties, but there it is. 2.9% of the world's children are American, and they own 27.5% of the world's toys. I wonder if Donald threw his toys out with the bathwater when the US didn't win.

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2: The Dalkeith Festival is on Saturday, the 1st of August at King's Park in Dalkeith. 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There is face painting, pony rides, stage acts, a magic show, fun fair, food trucks and much more. 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Oh, it seems as if it'll be a great day. The Black Diamond car boot sale is on Sunday the

0: 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And the Edinburgh Canal Festival Picnic in the Park is at Harrison Park, just down by the canal. It's free for all ages on Saturday the 25th of July, that's this Saturday, from 12 noon to 3 p.m. You can connect with others in the park by sharing a picnic. 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So that again will be a great day. Let's hope the weather stays fine now.
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1: No real problems on the roads, and the trains on the Borders Railway are running on time. I'll just repeat the Eskbank Road information again. The Eskbank Road in Dalkeith will be closed overnight for approximately 7 nights. That started last night. It's due to road resurfacing. Diversions will be in place. The closures will operate from 7:30pm in the evening till 6 in the morning. Vehicles mustn't park in the roads during these times. Work phases are phase 1, Eskbank Toll roundabout to halfway through the Morrison's car park entrance, and phase 2 is halfway through the Morrison's car park entrance to Buccleuch Street. That's at the Harrow Hotel. So, as I said earlier, Morrison's will remain open, or the car park will remain accessible. Lothian buses will be subject to diversion. You can look at their website for details. 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

two lovely ladies today, two Amys. Amy Winehouse, Back to Black, and that's Amy McDonald. And I'm done. Not quite yet, got 10 minutes to go. Then I'll be done.

Well, I don't know what I'm going to do with myself now that the football's finished. It lasted for 39 days across four time zones, three countries. Mr. Trump thinks the next time America hosts it, perhaps they could host it with China. Eh? So what will I do with my time? I might have a shower.

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1: Well, as always, I hope you enjoyed the programme today. I'm back tomorrow morning at 7 o'clock. Jeff's along after the 10 o'clock news with Mid-Morning. It's going to be sunny today. Have a good day.

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2: From the Sky News Centre at 10, Andy Burnham's becoming the seventh Prime Minister in just over a decade, with a promise to offer breathing room on the cost of living. Sir Keir Starmer will formally offer his resignation to the King before his replacement enters Downing Street. Sacha Lords, Greater Manchester's nighttime adviser, and quit Labour over the Treasury's economic policies. He's rejoined and is hopeful.
3: What Rachel Reeves did to my industry was completely unforgivable. I honestly believe we've now got the right PM. This is someone who I've known for a decade, as someone I've work very closely with. You know, his big thing is how does he help the smaller independents and how does he get the high streets back up and running again?
2: But critics claim he's not put himself forward for scrutiny. Spain got the better of Argentina's spoiling tactics to clinch a 1-0 victory after extra time and win their second World Cup. The 2010 champions added to their European Championship title from 2 years ago. 19-year-old Lamine Yamal has become the youngest player to win both tournaments. Tottenham defender Pedro Porro says the teenager is an incredible talent.
4: I think the most important for him now is congratulations to say to him, because it's young boy. I win the World Cup today. I think the best moment in my life, in the life for him.
2: Crews remain at the scene of a fire at Arthur's Seat in Edinburgh. It was first reported just before seven last night. Ryanair's profits have fallen, with ticket prices down and fuel costs up. Takings after tax dropped to £457 million in the 3 months to the end of June. A lawyer for Andrew and Tristan Tate claims the brothers are being held in solitary confinement in Miami after being arrested on a UK extradition request over rape and trafficking charges. Both men have denied similar allegations. And back to football, where Shakira and Madonna were among stars entertaining fans in the World Cup final halftime show, designed to emulate the Super Bowl. Tom Cruise had a role in the closing ceremony before kickoff. That's the latest. I'm Imani Rana.
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7: Hello. Everyone, how do you do? The cook in the kitchen and the duchess too. The doormouse and the teapot and the mad hatter too. How do you do?
8: Well, that's football over for another 4 years. Oh, thank goodness for that. I honestly just couldn't wait for it to finish. Not a football fan, I have to say, but I'm glad that the World Cup's finished and we can all get back to normal. At least the telly will be sorted. Yeah, we'll all know when the next film's not on. It's the 20th day of July, day 201, 102 days until Halloween. There's 132 days until St. Andrew's Day. Have a quick look at the weather. Overcast and cool for the rest of the morning, with light winds in the north dragging down the cold air. Sunset tonight at 9:41. Before we go any further, the big story on this day in 1969 at 3:56 a.m. in the UK and 10:56 Eastern Daylight Time in the US, nearly 240,000 miles from Earth, millions listened on radio, watched on television at home as they heard astronaut Neil Armstrong speak the words, "That's one small step for man, one giant leap for mankind." A moment later, he stepped off the lunar landing module Eagle with his left foot on the grainy, greyish lunar soil and became the first human ever to walk on the surface of the moon. Astronaut Edwin Buzz Aldrin joined him a few minutes later. His words were, "Magnificent desolation." Together, they took photographs of the terrain, planted a US flag, ran a few simple scientific tests and departed the next day. The astronaut left behind a plaque which reads, "Here, men from the planet Earth first set on the moon, July 1969. We came in peace for all mankind." Right, let's get on with it. We'll start with this. This is Collider. She's now known as Naomi, and she's going to start again.

Tremolos and Call Me Number One. Well, you can call me anything you like as long as you don't call me other, as they say in parts of the world. Where are we? Before that one, Collider starts again. She now goes by the name of Naomi. She's a very talented young lady. So what have you been up to at the weekend, apart from sitting in front of a whatever size television set that you have, screaming at the ref saying, "It was the foul!" I wonder how you say that in Spanish. Yeah, of course, both sides would have understood each other.

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How the devil are you? 0131 663 4488 if you want to chat and say, Jeff, do me a big favour, old boy. Could you play me... 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And the rest said, yep, and it's done. 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I like swirly music. 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

Some songs are just absolutely brilliant, regardless of who sings them. Katie Mellower and Lilac Wine. Originally done by this young lady.

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Chiller's got an amazing opening line, standing on the edge of forever. I think it's fabulous. One, we started off, we were talking about the moon landing. 168 years before the moon landing, in 1801, a 1,235-pound cheese ball was pressed at the farm of Elijah Brown Jr. The huge ball of cheese was later loaded onto a horse-driven wagon and presented to President Thomas Jefferson at the White House. Mr. Jefferson was heard to say, "That's one small bite for man, but one giant cheese for mankind." Makes you wonder, doesn't it?

Cup of Kelly and hope springs eternal. She probably does. I say that Neighbours is coming back today at some point on UTV, is it? U-Drama. They're featuring original episodes and freebie episodes, 115 of them on Neighbours from the beginning. Of all things that they should reissue, I was surprised that they're reissuing this.

0: If you remember Jason and... No. What was it? Jason and Kylie. Now, what was the characters? I've bloody forgotten. It's that long since I've seen it. It was from the wedding that they had, and of course they played the songs from Angry Anderson, and it's called Suddenly, and suddenly it's available again.
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The Mole, never-ending story along with Beth Anderson. Adding a little sprinkle and whatever to it. The hit song from the hit show. Now, think of another song that was a hit from a really, really big, good movie. Has to be.

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2: From the Sky News Centre at 11. The Conservative leader says Andy Burnham's becoming Prime Minister without a clear plan for the UK's biggest problems. Sir Keir Starmer travels to Buckingham Palace this morning to formally offer the King his resignation. His Majesty will then invite Mr. Burnham to form a government. The podium's in place for speeches outside Number 10. They're unlikely to be interrupted because of a ban on loudspeakers outside the gate. Senior Tory Alex Burghardt says the new PM has to work out how to pay for some expensive promises already.
3: It will struggle to borrow more because the cost of borrowing is now very, very high. Or, as I say, he can cut costs. That means deciding what you're not going to do less of in government. We haven't heard anything on that score from him at all yet.
2: Detectives have until the end of today to question a man on suspicion of murdering former MP Anne Widdecombe. A 28-year-old was arrested in South Yorkshire earlier this month. Elsewhere, the US says strikes on Iran will carry on for as long as the country's military continues to target vessels passing through the Strait of Hormuz. It's now been 9 nights of attacks in a row. Spain have added the World Cup to their European Championship triumph of 2 years ago after getting past Argentina 1-0 in extra time in the final. It's the second time they've won the tournament following their 2010 success. Spain's head coach Luis de la Fuente says his players deserve huge credit.
4: It is pride, satisfaction and recognition of wonderful people, exceptional footballers. I repeat, a group of people destined to make history and with whom I insist it is an honour to work.
2: Crews tackling a fire at Arthur's Seat in Edinburgh are expected to remain on site for a couple of days. They were first called last night. And the 1975 frontman Matty Healy and model Gabriette have tied the knot. They announced their engagement in 2024. That's the latest. I'm Imani Rana.
5: Imani, thank you very much. Let's have a quick look and see what's happening on the business front. The FTSE 100 is down 43.87 so far today. It's currently trading at 10,556.24.
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5: Overcast and cool for the rest of the morning with light winds from the north dragging down the cold air. Some sunny spells throughout the afternoon as temperatures reach 21 degrees Celsius, staying dry throughout. Some clear sunny periods much later before the evening sets in, giving us all the clear spells tonight with temperatures around 11 degrees Celsius and remaining dry. Be okay for sleeping in. Sunset tonight at 9:41, not rising tomorrow morning until 4:57.
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trapeze and send me no more letters, but put them in Abba and lay all your love on me. Now, I was convinced, and I've gone and checked, that Tom Moulton did a remix of one of the Abba songs, but I'm being told, no, he didn't. I'm really, really surprised about that. A bit of bad news, or sad news, should I say, that's just come my way via the tinterweb, was there's a radio station up in Perth called Heartland FM that's been around for over 35 years, or maybe 34 years, and it's sadly closing down, and that's quite a blow, because there's quite a few community stations going in the same way, which we might, if it's not... managed to turn things around. But we're doing lots and lots of stuff, rather interesting things. Your radio station, if you want it, keep it, you know. Try and help us. That's all I can turn around and say. This was especially for the wee woman in Pennycook who needs to go and find herself a box of hankies like most of the rest of you. If you like Jim Reeves, you'll love this.

3 years of Army service done, and I was heading home at last. I got to thinking about my dog and things long gone and past. How old Tige pulled me from the creek when I had no pulse or breath. And how he had saved me from the charging bull that gored my dad to death. 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Till old Tige would come up to my bed and nudge me with his nose. And then my fears would melt away, and Tige would go lie down, and I'd drift on back to sleep without another sound. The big bus stopped and I got off. 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I wondered if my faithful dog had met the bus each day and all the dreary winter nights since I'd been away. To have Tige meet me here like this, I was really glad, 'cause I hadn't needed Tige so much since the day they buried Dad. 2 long miles still lay ahead, but what I didn't know, a giant dam was being built where the old road used to go. I thanked the Lord for sending Tige, and I followed where he led, knowing well without his help that I'd be good as dead. Tige inched along this way and that, going rough and slow, and I could hear the water lapping at the ledges far below. Then through the mist I saw a light and Mother in her chair, and I reached down to pat old Tige, but he wasn't there. I'm thankful, Mom, you had old Tige these 3 lonely years. I owe my life to him tonight. I couldn't help my tears. You say you wrote me about the dam? Well, God was sure with us. I didn't get your letter, Mom, but old Tige met the bus. I hate to tell you, son, she said, but now you've got to know. When you left, it broke his heart. Tige died 3 years ago. Mm-hmm.

0: There you go, Neil Diamond and Holly Holy. I've got Frank Sinatra lined up for all you old Blue Eyes fans. We'll do that after we've done this.
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Now, there was me thinking to myself that Jacques Brel, I beg your pardon, had a hand in that. It wasn't him, it was Claude Francoise and Gilles Thibault. The English lyrics were written by Paul Anka, amazing character. Right, shall we up the ante a little bit, especially for Lexi?

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Anna Kendrick. If you haven't seen the film Perfect Pitch 3, it's right at the very, very end. The missus likes to watch it over and over and over again. Right, if you're looking for something to do, Spill the Tea, a downright queer cafe at One Dalkeith Community Hub. They're offering an LGBTQIA and neurodivergent-friendly cafe for people of all ages, identities and walks of life. Enjoy a calm and friendly environment where you can hang out, meet new folks and share skills. 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It has optional crafts and social activities such as sewing, foraging, ID and movies on participant request. I don't know what that means. 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That's at 1 Dalkeith. Okay, the MyPass people have got a kilt walk on September the 13th. 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

Brooke Coombe. I think she's absolutely brilliant. It's called Tears Won't Lie. And as I say, she's a local lass. These are a bunch of guys from London. Unfortunately, they broke up shortly after recording this. But I think it's the best thing that they've ever done. They're called Propeller, by the way.

Unfortunately, those strings also. I remember interviewing the lead singer of Propeller, asking him about the strings. He goes, well, actually, we paid £4,000 or £40,000, I can't remember, on this machine. And when he plays it, they sound like strings. And I thought, oh, dear, there's nothing sacred in this world. This is Martha's Harbour.

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Jana Dean and Surf City, including, of course, the Beach Boys. This will take us up to the news at the top of the hour. This is Kathy Mattea and the country song 455 Rocket.

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2: From the Sky News Centre at midday, Sir Keir Starmer says his work is done as he leaves Downing Street for the final time. He walked out to applause and hand in hand with his wife.
3: Thank you.
2: Members of his staff and ministers gathered in the sunshine either side of Number 10 to hear his farewell, which he used to reflect on his work on immigration and reducing poverty.
3: The most humbling aspect of this job is the front row seat you get to witness the greatest things of this country in action. To see every day immeasurable acts of resolve, grit, decency and compassion.
2: Our political editor Beth Rigby says he's left on a high.
4: The sadness really of that announcement of the resignation, the near tears. He was determined to have something very different here today. That was a celebration.
2: Sir Keir then headed to Buckingham Palace to formally resign to the King. Andy Burnham's being invited to form a new government and we'll hear from him shortly. Critics claim the incoming PM's entering office without a clear plan. Mr Burnham's promised to give the public breathing room over the cost of living. Shortly before the speeches, Prisons Minister Lord Timpson resigned. Elsewhere, Argentina's head coach left a press conference in tears after losing to Spain 1-0 in the World Cup final.
5: Se vuelve a formar. Y me duele el alma. Lo siento.
2: Lionel Scaloni's words translate to, "It hurts my soul, I'm sorry." A fire's burning at Arthur's Seat in Edinburgh for the second time in 3 months. No injuries have been reported. And J.D. Vance has become the first sitting U.S. vice president to welcome a baby in more than 150 years. His wife has given birth to a son. That's the latest. I'm Imani Rana.
6: Thank you, Imani. Thank you very much indeed. Right, to have a quick look and see what's happening on the... What am I doing? Oh, yeah, the FTSE 100. It's down 46.39 so far today. It's currently trading at 10,553.98.
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6: Some sunny spells throughout the afternoon as temperatures reach 21 degrees Celsius, staying dry throughout. Some clear sunny periods much later before the evening sets in, giving us all clear spells tonight and temperatures overnight about 11 degrees Celsius and remaining dry. Tomorrow, starting off dry, bright and sunny before the clouds bubble up, lasting for most of the morning, then clear spells for the afternoon. Temperatures up slightly from today. The sunset tonight at 9:41, sunrise tomorrow at 4:57.
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Do you know, I remember having an earworm. I was running around singing half that song, thinking it was somebody totally different. ELO, and it was driving me nuts. And eventually, my missus said to me, she goes, "What is wrong with this? I've got a song in my head." I just cannot remember what it's called. And I think it's from ELO. It's something to do with this. It's something. No, I don't remember that. And we're both big ELO fans. And I think we've got just about, if we haven't got them all, we've got more or less got them all. And she said, "Sing it to me." So I did. And she burst out laughing. And she went, "I think I know what that one is." I says, "Well, hold that thought while I go upstairs to the little boys' room." So I've gone bounding up the stairs like a gazelle, come down the stairs a bit more like a load of my mind, and says, "Well, what is it?" And I realise she's got this film paused, and she went, "Push the play button." And it's from The Greatest Showman. It's called A Million Dreams. So we played it from the film and then sat down and watched the rest of it. What a way to spend an afternoon. This is Christy Berg, and he's on the borderline. Aren't we all?

When I first saw his name, I wasn't sure if his name was Christopher Berg or Burra, because it's spelt Burra as in Edinburgh. And I was told, no, no, it's none of those, it's Berg, Christopher. Why does he just drop the H off the end of it, I said. And then I was told to go away, not to be so blooming silly. So here I am, not being silly. This is Albert Hammond.

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Yeah, I don't. 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Got two seats in this ride.

Now, whoever heard of that one before? Neon Jungle and Welcome to the... Well, Welcome to the Jungle. There's another place in Glasgow called the Jungle. I know there was that place outside Songa. It was a dreadful thing. Right, this is Amy McDonald. Mr. Rock and Roll, first time I heard this, I absolutely loved it. And it kind of shows the versatility of the young lady, Amy McDonald.

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0: Right, into the birthday file. I'm way ahead of myself. And don't forget the Motown Hour on Wednesday morning from 10 o'clock sharp. Be there or be somewhere else. If it is your birthday today, many, many happy returns from all of us here at Black Diamond FM and TD1 Radio. Let me tell you who you share your birthday with. Born in 356 before the Common Era, Alexander the Great, the Greek king and military leader. He died 323 BCE. And my maths not that good. He was either 33 or he was 43. I can't remember which. One or the other. Yeah, Scottish soldier and diplomat John Dalrymple, the second Earl of Stair. I saw this morning and it made me giggle. He was made a diplomat in 1707. He was elected one of the 16 Scottish representative peers at the newly formed Parliament of Great Britain, of which we all know and love. This day in 1847 saw the birthday of the German post-impressionspainter Max Liebermann. The man's brilliant. John Charles Walsh of Moreath, born in Stonehaven in Kincardineshire, better known to the likes of everybody else as John Reith in 1889. The Scottish broadcasting executive who established the tradition of independent public service broadcasting in the UK. In 1922, he was employed by the BBC, the British Broadcasting Company, as its general manager. And in 1923, he became the managing director. And in 1927, he was employed as the director general of the British Broadcasting Corporation, created under a royal charter. His concept of broadcasting in a way of educating the masses marked for a long time the BBC and similar organisations in the world. There you go. This day in 1890, the actress Theda Bara. I could play you some of her stuff from the silent era, but I haven't got any, not today. Sir Edmund Hillary was born this day in 1919, 29th of May. Hillary

And Sherpa mountaineer Tenzing Norgay became the first climbers confirmed to have reached the summit of Mount Everest. They were part of the 9th British expedition led by John Hunt. Tenzing left this world on the 9th of May 1986 at Darjeeling in India, and Edmund followed him on the 11th of January 2008 at Auckland Hospital in New Zealand. Born this day in 1930, Sally Ann Howes, the actress in Dead of the Night, she was in Chitty Chitty Bang Bang. She played Truly Scrumptious. When she left this world in December 2021 at the age of 91, in May 2023, a plaque was installed near Russell's Water, Oxfordshire, where the iconic pond scene was filmed for Chitty Chitty Bang Bang. Right, let's get into the music. Born this day in 1933, Buddy Knox, singer, songwriter, the number one in the US, number 29 single in the UK. Where?

0: Buddy Knox, happy birthday. Born this day in 1938 in Doncaster, West Riding of Yorkshire. Dame Enid Diana Elizabeth Rigg, DBE. She's a British actor, probably best known for her portrayals of Emma Peel in The Avengers and the Countess Teresa de Vincenzo in the 1969 James Bond film On Her Majesty's Secret Service. She was awesome, considered a symbol and an icon of the 60s. She went on to play the mysterious and sharp-witted Olenna Tyrell, who proved she was capable of anything in Game of Thrones. Her daughter is Rachel Stirling, stated that Diana died of cancer on the 10th of September 2020 in 88, at the age of 82. She'd been diagnosed in March earlier that year. Also born in San Francisco in 1938, it was the American film actress Natalie Wood. I'm not going to attempt her real name. I think it's Zajarenko. She died on the 29th of November in 1981 at the age of 43 by drowning on a weekend trip in the Santa Catalina Island of California. She was with her husband, Robert Wagner, and Christopher Walken as the boat's captain. Very, very sad. Born this day in 1943, John Lodge, the guitarist with Blue Guitar and with Justin Hayward. He was also the singer with the Moody Blues.
1: Be it sight, sound, smell or touch, there's something inside that we need so much. The sight of a touch or the scent of a sound or the strength of an oak with roots deep in the ground. The wonder of flowers to be covered and then to burst up through tarmac to the sun again. Or to fly to the sun without burning a wing. To lie in a meadow and hear the

Moody Blues and Ride My Seesaw. 20 minutes away from 1 o'clock. Well, we've got a little surprise for you after 1 o'clock. I'm not going to tell you till later on, otherwise it wouldn't be a surprise. Born this day in 1945, Kim Carnes, a Grammy Award-winning singer, songwriter. She's just amazing. She co-wrote the film score for Flashdance. This is Kim Carnes at Betty Davis Eyes.

On the day in 1946, the wonderful Wendy Richard, best known for playing Miss Brahms in Are You Being Served? Are you free, Miss Brahms? She was also played Pauline Fowler in EastEnders from 1985 to 2006. She was kind of a pop star in a way. Do you remember Mike Sand's song, Come Outside?

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2: 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I'm not going to say anything. At this day, 1946, 47, born in Otlanden, Navarro, Jalisco, I think it is, in Mexico, Carlos Santana. You'll probably know this one. Oyo, como va, basically means, hi, how are you?

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And all of a sudden, he did disappear rather quickly. The Rebecs. Tony Thorpe's birthday today, of the Rebecs. It's also... who? I wanna rock! J.J. French and John Segal, the guitarist of Twisted Sister.

Also born this year, 1956 in Hammersmith in London, Paul Cook, the drummer with the Sex Pistols.

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2: Well, thank you very much indeed for your due diligence. Thank you for your company today. This has been a Samandi production for Black Diamond FM. Your producer today was Sharon Hoyle. I'll speak to you tomorrow. 10 o'clock sharp. 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Ta-da.

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3: I have just come from Buckingham Palace, where I have accepted His Majesty the King's invitation to form a government.
2: Andy Burnham has become the new Prime Minister of the United Kingdom. He's promising to give the public breathing room over the cost of living and says politics needs to work better for the public. The new PM's team says he'll unveil a 10-year plan later this year, but warned the changes can't be done overnight. Earlier, Keir Starmer formally resigned. Outside Number 10, he gave a speech surrounded by friends, family and colleagues.
4: Our enemies will stop at nothing to divide us. It is vital that we remember the greatness of the Britain all around us, that we can change our country for the better, and we can unite different people under our common flag if we don't succumb to that division.
2: One of his closest allies, Attorney General Lord Hermer, says it was emotional to watch him depart. Keir Starmer said his work was done and the country is stronger and fairer before setting off for the formalities at the palace. It all means Andy Burnham, who only became an MP 5 weeks ago, has the keys to Number 10. The Conservative leader says he gets the top job without a clear plan for the UK's biggest problems. Senior Tory Alex Burghardt says the new PM has to work out how to pay for some expensive promises already.
5: It will struggle to borrow more because the cost of borrowing is now very, very high. Or, as I say, he can cut costs. That means deciding what you're not going to do less of in government. We haven't heard anything on that score from him at all yet.
2: Later, Mr. Burnham's expected to tell us who will be in his cabinet. Lord James Timpson has become the first minister to resign from government ahead of those decisions. And Spain supporters are continuing to celebrate a second World Cup title after beating Argentina 1-0. It's the team's first win since 2010. That's the latest. I'm Imani Rana.
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6: Well, a very good afternoon to you. It's cloudy skies are expected today, with temperatures reaching highs of 21 Celsius and lows of 13 Celsius. You can expect dry conditions with little to no rain today. That's great. The outlook for tomorrow, you can expect periods of sunshine with temperatures ranging from 14 Celsius to 24 Celsius. Another great day tomorrow. Sunset tonight is at 21:42 and sunrise tomorrow morning is 4:53.

TomTom lived for all he could give, and he stood by his father's side. Then into his world came a sweet young girl, and he took her for his bride. He took her for his bride.

Tom, Tom, turn around. New world. Well, it's all new today. Talking about new world, you've got a new Prime Minister this afternoon. We have a new football world champion, Spain beating Argentina last night. And you've got me. I'm the brand new voice to Black Diamond FM. I'm here with you every Monday, Tuesday and Wednesday, taking you through the afternoons from 1 through until 3. And I'm looking forward to it. I've got lots and lots of great music for you lined up today. And maybe even one or two competitions. We'll try and get your brain into gear for a Monday.

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Just have a chat, just say hello. I'm here every Monday, Tuesday and Wednesday from now, well, what a clockish, through till three. Yes, indeed. Atomic Kitten now for you. Hole Again.

0: Isn't that just a great song, Atomic Kitten and Hole Again? It's 22 minutes after 1 o'clock. We've got music on the way from Jennifer Hudson and Luke Combs as well. They're on the way next.
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So there you have it, Luke Combs, Forever After All, in concert at Murrayfield this Friday the 24th. And if you are going along, you're very, very lucky. Alan's been on the phone to tell me there's still a few seats available. So if you want to check that out, and if you can afford it, well, very good. Black Diamond FM for a Monday afternoon. Here's a classic now from the Eurythmics. This takes me back.

Yeah, back to the 80s for that one. Sweet Dreams. What I pray for every night. Okay, then, try and get your brain into gear for a Monday afternoon. It's a slight competition, a bit of fun to see if it'll help us through the afternoon. Help you through the afternoon as well. This week's competition I've devised is ABC 123. Yes, indeed. ABC 123. Now, it's a numbers and letters quiz. For example, if I said 1M and HD, the answer would be one man and his dog. Okay? 1M and HD, the answer would be one man and his dog. So, that's an example for you. Now, it could be a phrase, a book, a movie, a song, or a well-known saying, whatever it might be. How to get in touch is 0131 663 4488, or you can email your answer through to me. Do remember, it's a bit of fun to get our brain into gear for a Monday afternoon. 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So here's today's ABC, as easy as 1, 2, 3. I think this is dead easy. Now, I will tell you, I'll give you a clue. It is a TV program. It's a sitcom, and it's very easy. It's a 1F in the G. 1F in the G. Any idea? 0131 663 4466.

Will you, Joelle, tell her about it? How you getting on then? Thanks for getting in touch on 0131 663 4466. ABC Easy As 1 2 3. Numbers and letters quiz. For example, I'll give you an example. 1M and a HD. The answer would be one man and his dog, okay? So it could be anything from a phrase, a book, a movie, a song, or a well-known saying, TV programme, whatever it might be. And the one we're posing this afternoon is quite simply 1F in the G. G, right? F in the G. There we go. And I'll give you a clue. It is indeed a TV programme.

0: Isn't that just a great song from Charlie Puth? Yes, indeed, Attention. And of course, you can catch Charlie Puth at the, I think it's the Usher Hall tomorrow night. I'm sure it is, actually. 21st, yes, Tuesday the 21st at the Usher Hall in Edinburgh. Yeah, if you go along to that, have a great time. Keep the calls coming in, please. 0131 663 4488 for the ABC Easy As 123 quiz. Today it's 1 F in the G. Okay, 1 F in the G. Good luck.
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Good afternoon. It's 9 minutes to two. It's Monday afternoon, the 20th. 20th of July already. I can't believe it. Keep your calls coming, please. 0131 663 4488. And I'll give you a name check if you got it right. That's come up very shortly. Here's another wee question for you. If you're a big fan of Saturday Night Fever, yep, and you've watched, I've seen it about maybe, you know, 10 times or so. But the question I want to ask this afternoon is, what was John Travolta carrying in his hand in the opening scenes of Saturday Night Fever? Have you any idea? What was John Travolta carrying in his hand walking along the street in the opening scenes of Saturday Night Fever? I'll give you the answer just after this then.

So, did you get the answer? If you did, you're clever. The answer was, of course, he was carrying a tin of paint. Yes, indeed, a tin of paint in the opening scenes of Saturday Night Fever. Whilst he was walking along the road, yeah. So I've got to say well done to Tom from Newton Grange, Alec Donaldson from Bathhead, and Mandy Watson from Pennycook. Well done, guys. Well done for getting the answer correct for ABC Easy as 1, 2, 3. Now, the question I posed was one F in the G. Okay, it was a television program. One F in the G. And I'm going to tell you now the answer. It's quite simply 1 foot in the grave. Yes, indeed. 1 foot in the grave. Isn't that clever, eh?

I just love that. Claire Richards, Shame on You from Black Diamond FM. Good afternoon, it's the new boy on Black Diamond FM. My name is Keith Thompson, I'm with you through until three. And doesn't time fly when you're enjoying yourself? So well done, you got all your names into the Hall of Fame. And we'll do another one tomorrow.

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2: From Stony Centre at 2. Andy Burnham is now officially the Prime Minister after being asked to form a government by the King during a reception at Buckingham Palace. During his first speech as PM, he set out his priorities, including easing the cost of living.
3: That work starts now. I will soon go through that door behind me and issue my first instruction to end rough sleeping in our country.
2: Keir Starmer's former communications director, James Lyons, says the new Prime Minister's focusing on the right issues.
4: He needs to get cracking right now on the public's number one priority, which is cost of living. So the homeless initiative will be very widely welcomed today. But let's be clear, at the time of the next general election, it will be whether or not people feel better off across this country that he'll be judged on.
2: Sir Keir, who formally resigned earlier outside Number 10, said he leaves the country stronger and fairer.
5: The most humbling aspect of this job is the front row seat you get to witness the greatest things of this country in action. To see every day immeasurable acts of resolve, grit, decency and compassion.
2: Mr. Burnham said he'll unveil a 10-year plan later this year, but warned the changes can't be done overnight. The MP for Makerfield's critics say he has so far escaped proper scrutiny and takes office without a clear plan. A new look cabinet will be announced today, with continued speculation over who will become Chancellor. Mr. Burnham will speak to world leaders later, including Ukraine's President Volodymyr Zelensky, to reassure him the UK will stand with his country. And elsewhere, 19-year-old Lamine Yamal has become the youngest player to win both the European Championship and the World Cup. Spain beat Argentina 1-0 in the final in New York last night, taking the trophy for only the second time. That's the latest. I'm Faye De Silva.
6: Thank you very much, Faye.
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6: Well, the weather for today, cloudy skies are expected today with temperatures reaching highs of 21 Celsius and lows of 13. You can expect dry conditions with little to no chance of rain today. Hooray! Weather's been not too bad, actually. The outlook for tomorrow, you can expect periods of sunshine with temperatures ranging from 14 Celsius to 24 Celsius. Sunset tonight, 21:42. The nights are fair drawing in. And sunrise tomorrow is at 4:53. That's right.

0: we're going to get a big finish, do you think?
1: One more time.
0: Isn't that a lovely wee song from Ray Charles? Here we go again. Now, the Edinburgh Canal raft race will take place this year on Saturday, the 22nd of August, 2026, from 12 through to 4. It's a fun day out, free and open to all. Canal boat trips, and there's a raft race. Pre-booking is essential for that. You can meet at the Fountain Bridge Canal site, Community Trust and the Greenpeace group as well. So that's all taking place at the Edinburgh Canal raft race on Saturday. Yes, indeed, Saturday, the 22nd of August, 12 through till 4. That'll be a good day out. Here's a classic now from Billy Ocean. Love really hurts without you. Good afternoon.

13 minutes after 4 o'clock this Monday afternoon. It's Keith Thompson with you through until 3 o'clock. Now, just reading that Donny Osmond, if you're a big Donny Osmond fan, he's in concert next year, the 20th of January, and he's at the OVO in Glasgow. That would be a good night. My wife would like to go and see that as well. So we'll do this one. This is the Osmonds. Love Me for a Reason. Good afternoon.

0: Calvin Harris and Ellie Goulding, of course. It's called Miracle. It's a miracle I'm here today. I was at Glasgow Airport at 4 o'clock this morning, dropping my wife off. She's away in her halls. And I know it's unfair, she's left me behind, but I've been twice this year and we're both going away again in December. Yes, so it's been a long day. And music on the way from Phil Collins and Paul Carrack, they're on the way next.
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brilliant song from Paul Carrack, Life Too Short. Let me tell you a wee story about Paul Carrack. I was with another radio station. We were doing a roadshow in M5, and there was quite a few big names there. Paul Carrack, he was there. And me and my wife were out in the back of the stage while there was another one performing. And he went, "Hi, Keith." He says, after a

Chaka Khan, I Feel For You. Now, you can catch Chaka Khan along with the script, ABC, Emily Sandé, Lulu, etc. Texas is going to be there as well. And they're all performing at the City Park in Stirling. And that's on Saturday, 12th of September. Not too far.

How good is that then? Shambuzy. It's a bar song, of course. Lined up next, I've got a track from Emily Sandy. And as said, she'll be appearing along with Chaka Khan, The Script, ABC, Lulu and Texas on Saturday the 12th of September. And that's at the City Park in Stirling. Next to me, yes.

It's another great song from Black Diamond FM. It's a long way from Tom Grennan. How does it feel? Thank you very much indeed for your company this afternoon. It's Keith Thompson taking you through until 3 o'clock. And I'm here every Monday, Tuesday and Wednesday. Now, a wee competition lined up for you for tomorrow if you'd like to tune in. It's quite easy. Rick Ashley now.

Good afternoon. It's 11 minutes to 3 this Monday afternoon. You're listening to Black Diamond FM. My name's Keith Thompson. I'm with you, through until 3 o'clock this afternoon. Back with you tomorrow between 1 and 3. And as I said, another competition for you to get involved with tomorrow. That'll be fun. Put your name into the Hall of Fame. This is Night of Your Life. David Guetta.

Rick Ashley, Never Gonna Give You Up, Black Diamond FM. Well, that's just about for me for my first show today. I'll be back with you tomorrow between 1 and 3. Hope you can join me then. Let me tell you, it's been a blast, and I'm looking forward to being back here tomorrow at 1 o'clock. Enjoy the rest of your afternoon. I'll take this one up to the news.

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2: From the Sky News Centre at 3, the new Prime Minister says his top priority in the job will be to end rough sleeping. Speaking at a homeless centre this morning, Andy Burnham says he managed a similar scheme as Greater Manchester Mayor.
3: We did bring people inside in the pandemic, and that's what I'm saying as I go into government today. We did it then, we can do it now, get the basics right, put a care for people at the heart of everything that we do.
2: During his first speech outside Downing Street, he pledged to devolve power away from London, saying he wants to win over voters who are fed up with politics. He'll unveil a 10-year plan later this year, but Reform UK's Robert Jenrick isn't sold on the vision.
4: What is he going to do to fix these problems? I don't think he knows. I don't think he has a plan in place. There are lots of divisions within his team and certainly within the Labour Party on the backbenches. All the while, the country is just going down and down and down.
2: Earlier, Sir Keir Starmer left Number 10, saying it was the privilege of his life to have served as Prime Minister. A new look cabinet will be announced shortly. Helen Miller, Director of the Institute for Fiscal Studies, shares her hopes for the future Chancellor.
5: Quite quickly, I think the Chancellor needs to set out a clear vision. If they want any hope of implementing serious policy this Parliament, they need to have other ministers and civil servants knowing exactly what they want to achieve so that they can pull in the right direction.
2: World leaders, including the EU's Ursula von der Leyen, Italy's Giorgia Meloni and Friedrich Merz from Germany, have all offered their congratulations to Mr. Burnham. The lifelong Everton fan has been congratulated by the club, who say they're happy to see a toffee at number 10. And in other news, J.D. Vance has become the first sitting US vice president to welcome a baby in more than 150 years. His wife's given birth to a son. That's the latest. I'm Faye De Silva.
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2: From the Sky News Centre at 4, Andy Burnham's officially been appointed to number 10.
3: I have just come from Buckingham Palace, where I have accepted His Majesty the King's invitation to form a government.
2: The UK's fifth Prime Minister in 4 years is promising to end homelessness and build more council homes. He'll also set out measures to address the cost of living tomorrow. Kate Bell from the Trades Union Congress says ordinary people need to be protected.
4: Of course, there will be difficult choices ahead to fund that support for the cost of living, to keep investing in our public services. But the new Prime Minister and indeed the new Chancellor need to make sure they're keeping that principle front of mind, taxing wealth, not work.
2: Mr. Burnham claims the government needs to be better as he looks to take power out of Whitehall and carry it into every postcode in the land. The Makerfield MP says a 10-year plan for Britain will be set out later this year as he begins to hire and fire ministers to form a fresh cabinet. We now know that Rachel Reeves is out as Chancellor. Mr. Burnham was greeted and embraced as he walked along Downing Street earlier, including by his mum. His predecessor, Sir Keir Starmer, delivered a farewell speech outside his now former residence.
5: The most humbling aspect of this job is the front row seat you get to witness the greatest things of this country in action. To see every day immeasurable acts of resolve, grit, decency and compassion.
2: Meanwhile, David Lammy is out as Justice Secretary and Deputy PM. And in some other breaking news, former England manager and captain Kevin Keegan has died aged 75. The double Ballon d'Or winner announced last month he'd been diagnosed with stage 4 cancer. He enjoyed a playing career with Scunthorpe, Liverpool, Hamburg, Southampton and Newcastle. That's the latest. I'm Fay De Silver.

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this town's lost its faith, our colors will fade eventually. So if our time is running out, day after day, we'll make the mundane a masterpiece. Oh my, my, oh my, my love, I take one look at you, you're taking me out.

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2: From the Sky News Centre at 5. The new Prime Minister is setting out his top team with a number of current Cabinet Ministers being shown the door. Rachel Reeves has announced she won't continue as Chancellor, saying it was the privilege of her life to serve in the Treasury. David Lammy says he'll support this Labour government from the backbenches as he leaves his role as Deputy PM. Andy Burnham promised to change politics as he got the keys to Number 10 earlier, setting out his top priority.
3: That work starts now. I will soon go through that door behind me and issue my first instruction to end rough sleeping in our country.
2: Easing the cost of living and building new council houses are also on his agenda. He says he'll outline his 10-year plan later this year, though he's been criticised for not coming into the job prepared. Reform and the Tories both claim he needs to set out his policies for the country now. Mr Burnham becomes the UK's seventh Prime Minister in a decade after replacing Sir Keir Starmer. In other news, former England manager and two-time World Footballer of the Year, Kevin Keegan, has died aged 75. George Alderman reports.
4: The former Liverpool, Newcastle and Hamburg player announced last month he'd been diagnosed with stage 4 cancer. His family say he was surrounded by his wife and daughters in his final moments. Keegan enjoyed an illustrious playing career, which included 21 goals in 63 appearances for England, while he also captained his country. Known as King Kev, he went on to manage Newcastle, taking them close to the Premier League title in 1996. After leading his country, his managerial career ended back at St James's Park.
2: And nearly 20 million people tuned in to watch Spain beat Argentina in the World Cup final last night. The match was shown on both the BBC and ITV. That's the latest. I'm Faye De Silva.
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2: From the Sky News Centre at 6, Andy Burnham's entry into number 10 sees the exits of several current ministers. Rachel Reeves is out as Chancellor, while David Lammy's left as Justice Secretary and Deputy PM. Mr Burnham's forming his new top team as the UK's seventh Prime Minister in a decade, succeeding Sir Keir Starmer. These commuters in central London tell us what they think.
3: He seems like a nice man, from what I've seen from his campaigns up in Manchester. I thought it was a bit of a shame that Keir Starmer went. He seemed all right.
4: I feel like he's got quite a different take on things, so I'm interested.
5: It's a shame that it's not lasted so long for Keir, and that we need some stability. Well, hopefully Andy Burnham will bring that.
2: Standing outside his new home on Downing Street, Mr Burnham announced his first instruction is to end rough sleeping. He's also promising to tackle the cost of living, but the Makerfield MPs also warned the changes can't be done overnight and will unveil a 10-year plan later this year. Critics claim he's entering office without a clear vision. Earlier, Sir Keir Starmer declared his work is done as he delivered his final speech as PM.
6: Our enemies will stop at nothing to divide us. It is vital that we remember the greatness of the Britain all around us, that we can change our country for the better, and we can unite different people under our common flag if we don't succumb to that division.
2: Former England manager and captain Kevin Keegan has died, aged 75. The two-time Ballon d'Or winner announced last month he'd been diagnosed with cancer. He enjoyed an illustrious playing career with Liverpool and Newcastle, with Newcastle and Manchester United battling for the 95-96 Premier League title. Keegan reacted to comments by Alex Ferguson. His rant was cemented in top-flight folklore.
7: You can tell him now, if you're watching it, we're still fighting for this title, and he's got to go to Middlesbrough and get something. And I'll tell you, honestly, I will love it if we beat them. Love it.
2: Keegan also had two spells in charge at Newcastle. That's the latest. I'm Faye De Silva.
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2: From the Sky News Centre at 7, some breaking news. A man's been charged with the murder of Anne Widdecombe. The former Conservative minister was found dead at her home on Dartmoor nearly 2 weeks ago. Joshua Kerry, who's 28 and from Rotherham, will appear in court tomorrow. Andy Burnham's made his first known appointments in his top team as Britain's new Prime Minister. John Healey's been named Chancellor, replacing Rachel Reeves, who earlier announced her departure. Our political editor, Beth Rigby, says the move makes sense.
3: I'm told that Andy Burnham and John Healey have the same outlook. Not only the need to maintain economic stability in the current fiscal rules, but on reindustrialisation, devolution, helping people with the cost of living.
2: We now also know Ed Miliband's foreign secretary, while Shabana Mahmood stays on as home secretary. In his first speech outside Number 10, Mr. Burnham called his premiership a circuit breaker for Britain.
4: I have just come from Buckingham Palace, where I have accepted His Majesty the King's invitation to form a government.
2: He's promising to end rough sleeping and build more council homes as well as tackle the cost of living. Steve Rotherham, the mayor of the Liverpool City region, says a housing first approach is the right way forward.
5: It provides the roof over the head for people, but then it attaches itself to that person so that we can provide the wraparound support for them over a number of years. By doing that, you get more people off benefits and you get them into the world of work also.
2: The PM says a 10-year plan for the country will be set out later this year. His predecessor, Sir Keir Starmer, called the country stronger and fairer than when Labour took office. And Newcastle legend Alan Shearer has paid tribute to Kevin Keegan, calling him his hero, manager and friend. The former England boss has died at the age of 75. That's the latest. I'm Faye De Silva.
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6: Well, wait, baby, let's go.
5: We're going to have a good time. We're going to have a party.

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2: From the Sky News Centre at 8, a 28-year-old man's been charged with the murder of former MP Anne Widdecombe. She was found at her home on Dartmoor earlier this month after suffering serious injuries. Joshua Kerry from Rotherham will appear in court tomorrow. Head of National Counter-Terrorism Policing Assistant Commissioner Lawrence Taylor says they're still trying to establish what's happened.
3: Determining the motivation, including any possible political motivation, remains an active avenue of investigation for our detectives. And as with all murder investigations, understanding the why is a key part of our inquiries.
2: Police say they've had over 800 lines of inquiry over the last week. Andy Burnham's been busy appointing his top team as Britain's Prime Minister. John Healey's the new Chancellor, while Ed Miliband becomes Foreign Secretary. Shabana Mahmood stays on in her home brief, as does Pat McFadden, who remains as Pension Secretary. Yvette Cooper moves to health. The UK's fifth Prime Minister in 4 years is promising to tackle the cost of living and homelessness and build more council homes.
4: I know people at home are fed up with politics. I hear you. We have not been good enough, and we need to be better. We will be. We will make this moment a circuit breaker for Britain.
2: And Newcastle fans are laying flowers outside St James's Park following the death of Kevin Keegan. The former England boss was 75. He captained and managed his country and was in charge of the North East club in the 90s. Former Newcastle striker Mickey Quinn's been remembering his friend.
5: As a Liverpool fan growing up in the 70s, I idolised him. And then we were on the after-dinner circuit a few times. As a man, he had time for everyone. And he'd speak to everyone individually, sign an autograph. He was a proper, proper fella.
2: Newcastle say he was the beating heart for generations. That's the latest.
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Warm, warm welcome to this evening's Night Cafe with me, your host Chris Cameron, aka the dulcet tone Scotsman. How the devil are we doing this rather lovely evening? Been a pleasant-ish day. It's always muggy here in Scotland. Like, we can't handle heat, we can't handle cold. What can we handle? Well, we can handle England getting beat. We can handle that very, very well. Anyway, World Cup over, Viva España, don't cry for me, Argentina, and all that palaver. Are you feeling all right? If not, well, we've got just a tune to perk you up this lovely evening. We kick things off tonight with the Wailing Souls, with the love you want. Feel the rhythm, feel the right, get on up. It's Night Cafe time. Let's go. Shabba.

The wonderful man himself, Mr. Peter Frampton. Frampton comes alive. With, I want you to show me the way up next. It's wonderful. One of our own, Maggie Riley. With every time we touch, I get the feeling. I just do.

What a bonnie song that is, eh? What a bonnie song. The wonderful Maggie Reilly with Every Time We Touch from her debut album all the way back in 1992. That debut album was Echoes, and what an album it was. Absolutely stunning. Stunning from start to finish. And that was actually the closing song on the album. Absolutely wonderful. That was the long version. It opened the album and it also closed it. How many albums can you say it did that? That's one for a pub quiz one day. I think that would be. Yeah, absolutely cracking, cracking stuff. And obviously that song would go on to be covered by the German dance outfit Cascada all the way back in 2005, where it did rather well in the charts. It got to, I think it was number 4 here in the UK. Maggie Reilly's version, though, back in 1992, didn't become a hit. It got to number 99 in the charts. So, by the way, that is a diamond in the rough for a future episode. So, we will do a deep dive on that somewhere down the line. So, let's shut up about it just now and we'll talk about it in a couple of weeks' time, probably. But wonderful stuff from our very own Maggie Reilly, the Moonlight Shadow Gal herself. Cracking. She's done some absolute belters over the years and we need to do a deep dive on her. So, yes, watch this space or keep your lugs open. Would be more fitting. Righto, let's see what we've got lined up next. We also had on the wonderful Peter Frampton with Show Me The Way. Do love that song. I was going to play Baby I Love Your Way, but we might save that for another day. Let's see what songs we've got queued up here tonight. Plenty of tunes on for many and many of you out there. I took a few requests at a wedding I was at the other day. One of them was for my good pal Paul. Paul is after a bit of Andreas Johnson. We're talking about Sky Sports and epic tunes that have been on football kind of things over the years. And this was one of them. I'm sure it was used on a Ford Focus advert. I could be wrong, but it's a rather belter. The wonderful Icelandic Andreas Johnson with, quite frankly, this glorious number. Enjoy.

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Absolutely beautiful stuff from the wonderful Devochka. For any of our Russian listeners, yep, that does mean girl. A wonderful name and a wonderful band who I am going to see in October. Literally just booked tickets as that song was playing. Devochka, a band based from Denver all the way over in the US, of a phenomenal band who actually done the soundtrack to the wonderful, incredible film Little Miss Sunshine. Yeah, they done the whole soundtrack to that film. Absolute breathtaking film, cracking film. And the song you just heard was from their 2018 album, the wonderful Night Falls Forever. It most certainly does, especially here at the Night Cafe with me, your host Chris Cameron, aka the Dulcet Tone Scotsman. Shameless plug, only here on 107.8 and 100.7 Black Diamond FM. Speaking of radios, the first time I actually heard that band was on another radio station, not here in the UK or Scotland, so don't get started. It was actually on the wonderful, infamous Seattle-based radio station, KEXP. And they put up a lot of their live performances online on their station. Some absolutely wonderful stuff. Do check it out if you've got the time. And Devochka was one of the first ones that I came across. So absolutely wonderful stuff, and hearing them perform that song. Beautiful voice. The main man himself, Nick Urita, incredible singer. And yeah, I can't wait to go see them through in Glasgow. So just a little plug for them. They are on tour right about 2026, and they are going to kick things off in Glasgow at the Oran Mór, the converted church in the west end of Glasgow. Beautiful, beautiful building. So that's on Tuesday, the 6th of October. They're also going to be playing in Manchester on the 7th at the Gorilla, London the 9th at Heaven, and 10th at Brighton at the Chalk, and the 11th at Bristol at the Lantern. All wonderful, very eclectic names, and I think it suits the band very fine. And do grab your tickets, especially for these venues. A lot of them are very intimately placed, so tickets will be, there won't be many. So do get your tickets there, and it'll be an experience of your life. I promise you guys, check these guys out, Devochka. You're absolutely going to love them as much as I do. Anyway, moving on, let's kick back into things. Just remember, you've got the car boot sale at the New Battle Community Centre at our very home, Black Diamond FM, this upcoming Sunday. Tickets for the cars are £10, which is a bargain. If you know, if you've been to car boot sales in the last couple of years, the prices for pitches is sky high. So £10, an absolute snip. So cars, do be there early doors before 8 o'clock to get yourselves in around about that time, because the car boot sale itself will start from 9:30 in the morning. So cars, vise we're out 8:30, get yourselves in, all set up, ready to sell your wares to raise money for the wonderful MCMA, all of us here at Black Diamond FM, and hope to see a lot of yous. I shan't be there. I am already going on a way that I can to pre-plan months and months in advance, so yeah, I'm really sorry I won't be in attendance. But I know all the gang will be, and I'll be sending along some stuff for your wonderful self to get in amongst. So do go to that wonderful car boot sale here in Midlothian, the New Battle Community Centre, Black Diamond FM. What more do you want? Going to see some very wonderful faces. Many faces for the radio. I might add, many faces for the radio. jokes aside, let's crack back into this swing of things. And we've got the wonderful Electric Light Orchestra, the wonderful Jeff Lynne and all the gang, for a rather wonderful moment in paradise. Certainly is. Shabba.

For a destination indeed, here at the Night Cafe with the four non-blondes of Hey Yay, what's going on? What's going on indeed? Time flying in here at the Night Cafe, a fantastic tune for them. All the way back in 1993, oh ding dang do that, all the way to number two, spending 17 weeks in the charts. Didn't quite reach the number one spot, but you know what, we shall do a little nostalgia trip to find out exactly who was number one ahead of the four non-blondes with What's Up. Alright, let's see, number 10 it was the wonderful UB40 with their rendition of Elvis Aaron Presley's Can't Help Falling In Love With You. And number 9 it was Michael Jackson with Will You Be There? Will I Be Where, Michael? Will I Be Where? I'm not telling. Number 8 it was Gloria Gaynor with I Will Survive, a big rap scene Nesbitt himself. Number 7 it was Roxette with Almost Unreal. Just almost, yeah. Number 6, it was The M People with One Night in Heaven. That's all you need for that one. Number 5, it was Geordie Outfit, but I think they're Geordies anyway. It was Had a Wee Man with the wonderful What Is Love, Baby, Don't Hurt Me. Don't hurt me, don't hurt me. Number 4, it was Tease Me by Chaka Demus and The Pliers. Tough out with that. Number 3, it was Gabrielle's Where Dreams Do Come True. Number 2, the aforementioned What's Up by the Four Non-Blondes. But number 1 was this little ditty by Gary Barlow and the Gang of Take That, with a little pray. Have one for me. Cheers.

When was the last time you were seen stumbling in? When the fun stops, stop, do drink responsibly and all that palaver. The wonderful Chris Norman and Susie Quattro with Stumbling In. Only here at the Night Cafe on 107.8 and 100.7 Black Diamond FM. A single released by the duo all the way back in 1978. An absolute cracker if ever there was one. And it's actually on one of my favourite films of all time, the fantastic film, The Licorice Pizza. I hate licorice, but I love pizza. So there we go. Nice little combination there. A film with a phenomenal soundtrack, an absolutely beautiful soundtrack from that wonderful time around the late 70s, early 80s. You got the likes of Walk Away by the wonderful Joe Walsh. You've also got, let's see, oh, the James Gang, of course. You've also got the wonderful Gordon Lightfoot. If you could read my mind, now we're talking. This is a... I'll play a bit of Gordon Lightfoot. I was humming away to the wreck of the Edmund Fitzgerald. That rather classical, lovely ditty to hum along to the guitars in that song. Haunting. Haunting, to say the very least. You've also got Life on Mars by the incredible, delightful Mr. David Bowie himself. And My Ding-a-Ling as well by the wonderful Chuck Berry. I want you to play with my well, if you must. But of course, the wonderful Stumbling In by the wonderful Chris Norman and Susie Quattro that we just heard. What a song indeed. What will we play next? Well, in fact, before we go, like I said, that film, The Licorice Pizza stars the wonderful Alana Haim. Incredibly beautiful girl, incredibly incredible actress. More importantly, an even better musician. She is in the wonderful female band, Haim, with her other two sisters. And you know what? Since the moment is striking, we'll play a little bit of Haim for you. Let's get a little bit upbeat for a little while. And we'll follow up with Gordon Lightfoot on the other side. Let's see if we can make this work, okay? Shabba time, trust me. Let's go. This is Haim. Enjoy.

absolutely cracky stuff from the wonderful Haim. This next little number by the wonderful Gordon Lightfoot will take you all the way up to the news. I shall see you on the other side. But in the meantime, enjoy this wonderful masterpiece, The Wreck of the Edmund Fitzgerald. It's Gordon Lightfoot. See you on the other side. The legend.

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2: From the Sky News Centre at 9. Police say they're still trying to work out the motive for Anne Widdicombe's death. A man's now been charged with murder. 28-year-old Joshua Kerry from Rotherham is accused of killing the former MP at her home on Dartmoor nearly 2 weeks ago. Andy Burnham's named the most senior members of his cabinet after walking into Downing Street as Prime Minister. John Healey becomes Chancellor. Ed Miliband is the Foreign Secretary, while Shabana Mahmood stays on as Home Secretary. Yvette Cooper moves to Health. Mr Burnham promised to change politics as he got the keys to Number 10 earlier, setting out his top priority.
3: That work starts now. I will soon go through that door behind me and issue my first instruction: to end rough sleeping in our country.
2: He's also pledged to give the public breathing room over the cost of living. Meanwhile, his predecessor, Sir Keir Starmer, delivered his final speech as Prime Minister outside Downing Street.
4: The most humbling aspect of this job is the front row seat you get to witness the greatest things of this country in action. To see every day immeasurable acts of resolve, grit, decency and compassion.
2: Critics claim Mr. Burnham's entering office without a clear plan. And Newcastle legend Alan Shearer has paid tribute to his hero, manager and friend following the death of Kevin Keegan, aged 75. As well as being a player at St. James's Park, he managed the North East club twice. Keegan was always happy to interact with the fans, even when they were disappointed at the sale of leading goalscorer Andy Cole to Manchester United in 1995.
5: If it doesn't work, you know, I know what the implications are.
6: If I make a mess of it, you chant, need a goal. You know I'm the goal. Understand your problems, leave it with us.
2: The former England boss had been fighting stage 4 cancer. That's the latest. I'm Faye De Silva.
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A warm welcome to part two of The Night Cafe with me, your host Chris Cameron, aka the Dulcet Tone Scotsman. Hope you enjoyed part one there, absolutely loving the tunes and loving the weather. Not for me. Like I said, there's no pleasing us Scotsmen. It's either too hot, too cold. There's never that in between, is it? Never that in between. That song there goes out to the wonderful Hungarian Rhapsody by Franz Liszt. That goes out to my good pal Renner, who's actually in the middle of hiking the Camino Trail in northern Spain right now. So Renner, do stay safe out there. And I dread to think what the heat is up there. Jings, Crevens and help my bob. Speaking of hiking, my good pal Jordan just there got married at the weekend to the lovely, lovely Mairead. Cracking wedding, so it was, at the Gillydoo in the centre of Edinburgh. And I'm still hungover. 2 day hangover, can't do this anymore, can't do it anymore. Yeah, getting too old for all this malarkey. I've got a wee number to play for them. Absolutely hiking daft, two of them. Jordan himself actually completed all of the Munros in Scotland in less than 3 years. An incredible accolade to say at the very least. So I've got a little number to play for the new wedded happy couple. Because in the end, you're the place where life begins, and you'll be where it ends. Flying Without Wings, guys, this is for yourself, for Jordan and Mairead. Get in amongst this one. Shabba. Everybody.

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The OG Tommy James and the Sean Dales, and I think we're alone now. Cracking back in is the wonderful Shaggy, Sting and Dave, all with the wonderful Just One Lifetime. That's all we need, guys. That's all we need.

0: of ships and shoes and sealing wax of cabbages and kings.
1: Oh, yes, oh, yes, oh, yay. I love it how Sting and Shaggy quote the wonderful Lewis Carroll in the infamous poem The Walrus and the Carpenter. Yeah, beautiful poem. And I remember vaguely being involved in a play when I was a kid to do with the walrus and the carpenter. I remember those exact words, the time has come, the walrus said, to talk of many things, of shoes and ships and sealing wax, of cabbages and kings. I can think of a few cabbages and kings out there. Personal friends of mine, by the way. Many of them, many of them. Many of them of the green persuasion, as it were. Anyway, moving on, that was a wonderful Just One Lifetime, wonderful Sting and Shaggy from their iconic album 44876, which is the dialing code for the UK, and 876 is for Jamaica. Yes, indeed, cracking stuff. And it won the Reggae Album of the Year all the way back in February 2019. Wonderful album it is between the two of them. Some phenomenal writing, some phenomenal tunes. My favourite one on that, apart from the one that we just heard, absolutely fantastic, Just One Lifetime. There's another one called Night Shift, which for all you night shift workers out there, very apt, and it is very to the point. Lovely little reggae beat, closes out the album, beautiful. We'll take that for a spin somewhere down the line sometime soon. Let's have a look, see what we've got in store for you guys. I'm going to play one for good old Uncle Keith. Keith, this one is for you. And for the rest of yous who need a little blue pill, well, certain things help. Can you keep it up? All right, let's go. It's a Boomtown Rats. We're going to get ourselves in trouble. Jabba time, let's go. Oh,

0: It was just another day. A familiar drive through familiar country. But then, just around the corner, came the unexpected. He'd let his speed creep a little too high as he approached a bend. And he was no longer driving at the right speed for the road. The scary thing is, he didn't even realize. Driving even a little too fast for the situation is a major cause of collisions, especially on country roads where you don't know what's around the corner. Think. Don't let your speed creep.
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Man himself, the boys of summer. Quite frankly, all the boys of summer right now are burnt to a crisp here in Scotland. You can't hack it, can't hack it. I'm telling you, can't hack it. Need Factor 52 every day and 2 litres Iron Brew. Factor 52, 2 litres Iron Brew, that's all you need right now. Right, moving on, we've got the war on drugs on the way from a good pal, Alf. Alf, it was great to see you the other day, my man. Not seen Alf in a good while. Hope you're keeping well and staying out of trouble. That's the meaning. Stay out of trouble, Alf. Be a good boy. Be a good boy. We've all got that one, mate. We've all got that one, mate, and that's him. So, I'm just gaslighting him here on live on air on 107.8 and 100.7 Black Diamond FM. Once again, here at the Night Cafe, with me, your host, Chris Cameron, a.k.a. the dulcet-toned Scotsman. Right, we are almost into the last half hour of the show, which is where we ramp things up and give it a good old kick in the spuds and a kick up the bahookie from both ends. Yeah, you get screwed both ways and you're going to absolutely love it. So here we go. We kick back into the swing of things with the war on drugs. Once again, from my good pal Alf, this is... I don't live here anymore. Where do you live? Shabba time, let's go.

It's like Ronnie said, be my little baby and take me home tonight. The wonderful Eddie Money, one of the finest rock and rollers of all time, was never big here in the UK, sadly though, but he was massive over in the States, and he got all the way to number 4 at the Billboard Hot 100 with that song that you just heard all the way back in 1986. Number 1 at the time though was this little ditty by the Bangles. Yeah, get your arms moving and get ready to walk like an Egyptian. Shabba, let's go.

The wonderful Toto. That one goes out to my good lady Eva. For all the Spanish compatriots out there after last night's wee result against the Argentines. Oh, what a boring game that was, wasn't it? Jinx, screaming for a final. Yeah. Still falling asleep talking about it. Anyway, wonderful Toto with the Spanish Sea, and that was an unreleased song from their 1984 Isolation album Sessions. Great for the band to revisit that album after all those years. This song that you just heard was only released back in 2018 after the band themselves were going through some old demos and all that kind of stuff, just for nostalgia's sake, you know. And they came across that exact one, and it was great for them to be able to use so many of the past band members, especially ones that had actually passed away, sadly. I mean, you had the likes of Jeff Porcaro and Mike Porcaro, who both passed away. You still got Steve Porcaro, he's still alive just now. But the other two, yeah, not anymore, but their original takes were actually still on those demos. So the song that you just heard, they were able to blend some of those bass lines and the drum fills and etc., into the new mix, so you know, great to keep various souls alive, and I think that's what great music is always about. So absolutely wonderful stuff, and Total, one of my favourite bands of all time, and that song's probably my favourite by them, even though it was an unreleased song from probably their biggest album, to be honest. So absolutely wonderful stuff, and you're only going to hear great tracks and little insights like that only here at the Night Cafe on 107.8 and 100.7 Black Diamond FM. Once again, here at the Night Cafe with me, your host, Chris Cameron, aka the Dulcet Toned Scotsman. We are into the last 20 minutes of the show, and I've got a few belters lined up just for you. I can't remember half that. I've been going through so many tracks. It's hard to keep track. There's so many wonderful, wonderful tracks out there. I'm going to pick something rather special for your wonderful selves right now. In fact, I'm going to do a little piano ditty by the wonderful Tom O'Dell, the Queen of Diamonds. We had the Queen of Hearts on earlier on with Dave Edmonds, so I think we're going to have Tom O'Dell on this time with the Queen of Diamonds. And you, my friend, are absolutely going to love this. Get in amongst it, enjoy it, get an old shabba for old Chrissy Boy, and there you go, enjoy. This, my friends, is Tom O'Dell.

And on that note, my friends, I love you very much, so I do, I do, I do. But on that note, it is time to say goodbye. Adios, arrivederci, ciao, ciao, ciao. And all that jazz, all that jazz. Oh yeah. Come on, baby, come on.

0: Ah, goddamn, sorted. Anyway, a little bit of a notification for you guys. I will not be here next week. Hopefully I can get something recorded, but I am going to be away camping somewhere out west. I was originally meant to be up northeast, and then it was northwest, but now going to be somewhere down the border, somewhere down Carlisle way. So I'm going to be out of action for potentially next week, away on a little camp trip with my good pal Blair, the man himself. So shan't see you next week, but hopefully all y'all can make it onto the car boot sale on Sunday. Get yourselves down there. Going to be all the Black Diamond FM guys at the community centre from 9:30 in the morning. If you have got a car and you are planning on selling your wares, get down there for 8:30, tenner on the door for all you pitchers, you son of a pitchers. Yes, all you twos are doing all your bits and bobs, selling your wares. Anyway, time to say goodbye, guys. So in the meantime, stay safe, keep your lugs peeled, and I'll see you down the line sometime soon. It's been a privilege and a pleasure, as always. Take care, guys. Adios. Let's do this all again sometime soon. Bye-bye. Adios. Ciao, ciao.
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3: From the Sky News Centre at 10... Andy Burnham's entry into number 10 sees the making of a new top team. Just recently, Angela Rayner was appointed Housing Secretary, a role once held under Sir Keir Starmer's leadership. Lucy Powell's now in Education, and John Healey replaces Rachel Reeves as Chancellor. In his first speech as Prime Minister, Andy Burnham's promised change while acknowledging a dissatisfaction among the British public.
4: I know people at home are fed up with politics. I hear you. We have not been good enough, and we need to be better. We will be. We will make this moment a circuit breaker for Britain.
3: Standing outside his new home on Downing Street, the UK's seventh PM in a decade announced his first instruction is to end rough sleeping. He's also promising to tackle the cost of living, but the Makerfield MPs also warn the changes can't be done overnight and will unveil a 10-year plan later this year. Earlier, his predecessor, Sir Keir Starmer, declared his work is done as he delivered his final speech as PM, referencing unity.
5: Our enemies will stop at nothing to divide us. It is vital that we remember the greatness of the Britain all around us, that we can change our country for the better, and we can unite different people under our common flag if we don't succumb to that division.
3: A man's been charged with the murder of former MP Anne Widdecombe. She was found at her home on Dartmoor earlier this month. 28-year-old Joshua Kerry from Rotherham will appear in court tomorrow. Assistant Commissioner Lawrence Taylor's head of National Counter-Terrorism Policing.
6: Determining the motivation, including any possible political motivation, remains an active avenue of investigation for our detectives. And as with all murder investigations, understanding the why is a key part of our inquiries.
3: That's the latest from Sky News. I'm Fader Silver.
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Eddie Kendricks, ex-lead singer of The Temptations and Keep On Trucking. He went on solo and all that kind of nonsense. 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

Into the Motown A side, B side. Now, this week, it's Stevie Wonder, like many British artists, but I do have a story to tell you about many British artists. A guitar hero like Jeff Beck was a big Motown fan. In 1970, after he became renowned for his work with the Yardbirds and his self named group, he flew to Detroit to record an album with the Funk Brothers. It was not completed. He formed the Jeff Beck Group in 1972 and released an album with two Motown covers, including Stevie Wonder's I Gotta Have a Song. But within a few months, the group was kaput, and in the late summer, Beck found himself as a session worker for Stevie Wonder's new LP, Talking Book, the follow-up to Music of My Mind, playing on the album track Looking for Another Pure Love, offered a pick of tunes to record for himself. Beck wondered, worked with Stevie Wonder on a nasty piece of funk called Superstition. Berry Gordy Jr. refused Beck the song, preferring Superstition as the first single from the album from the new Stevie Wonder LP. Gordy proved to be right. Superstition became an absolute monster smash and Wonder's first top number one pop hit since Fingertips Part 2 way back in 1963. Hard feelings between Beck and Wonder ensued. I did promise him the song, and I'm sorry it happened, Stevie later acknowledged in the magazine Rolling Stone. Beck eventually did cut Superstition on the 1973 LP Beck, Bogart and Apiche, his collaboration with Tim Bogart and Carmine Apiche of Vanilla Fudge. In 1975, on the album Blow by Blow, Beck included Thelonious, a track Stevie Wonder alleged offered to him as a replacement to Superstition, and Cause We Ended as Lovers, an instrumental cover of a song previously recorded by Sarita and produced by Stevie Wonder. Superstition, rooted in R&B, quirky drum pattern for ages. Horn players Steve Madayo and Trevor Lawrence, husband of Stevie Wonder backup singer Linda Lawrence, punched out the riffs. Stevie and folklore lyrics with great conviction and of all the modernisation on layers of synthesised and clavinet. Its appeal to a wide audience and helped to make two factors beside the music. Wonder had hired his own PR firm, War Talk, something he'd never been allowed to do under his old Motown contract. War Talk had aided in getting him a spot as the opening act for the Rolling Stones STP tour in early summer 1972, exposing him to the rock crowd. As Susan Whitehall writes in her introductory essays, encores sometimes featured Stevie and the Stones performing together. We'll listen to the title track.

Right, let's tell you a bit more about Superstition. It was written and produced by Stevie Wonder, with associate producer Robert Margoliff and Malcolm Cecil. There are no recording details I have for you. The B-side is called You've Got It, Bad Girl, written by Yvonne Wright and produced by, again, by Stevie Wonder, with associate producers of Robert Margoliff and Malcolm Cecil. As I say, there's no recording details because I don't think it was recorded at Hitsville. The melody of the title, You've Got It Bad, looking to Syreeta's sister Yvonne to flesh out the track on it. He plays a rare Moog solo and sings jazz ad-lib vocals. Quincy Jones created a memorable no-synthesizer cover of the song for the track of his 1973 album. Superstition, like all of Talking Book, underscored Stevie Wonder's musical evolution. It was clear now that he was a superstar capable of establishing new boundaries in music, and by doing so, making wholly personal statements. He remains one of the world's leading hitmakers, an internationally renowned figure who uses his celebrity to speak out for peace and brotherhood. Here is the B-side, You've Got It Bad Girl.

0: You know what? We'll have another A side, B side next week. Bug away.
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Now, if I told you that was Bobby Darin, would you believe me? You probably wouldn't, but it is. He had a short career with Motown, and believe it or not, I've gone and forgotten the title of the track, which is number 7, Average People. There you go, Average People. Right.

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2: From the Sky News Centre at 11, Andy Burnham has been assembling his new cabinet after becoming Britain's fifth Prime Minister in 4 years. John Healey has been appointed Chancellor, replacing Rachel Reeves. He's promising to deliver fiscal credibility while meeting defence commitments in a more dangerous world.
3: Just great to be back in the Treasury after nearly 20 years, and just a huge honour to be here as Chancellor. I want to first thank my predecessor, our previous Chancellor, Rachel Reeves, for all the service she's given this country.
2: Ed Miliband is the new Foreign Secretary, while Wes Streeting has been appointed Defence Secretary. In his first speech outside Number 10, Mr Burnham said his first priority is ending rough sleeping, while promising action on the cost of living and shifting power out of Whitehall. He says change won't happen overnight and has promised to set out a 10-year plan later this year. Earlier, Sir Keir Starmer said his work is done as he delivered his final speech before leaving Downing Street. A man's been charged with the murder of former Conservative Minister Anne Widdecombe. 28-year-old Joshua Kerry from Rotherham will appear in court tomorrow after Widdecombe was found dead at her home on Dartmoor earlier this month. Newcastle United fans have laid flowers outside St James's Park following the death of Kevin Keegan. The former England manager and Newcastle player and boss has died at the age of 75 after battling stage 4 cancer. Former Newcastle striker Mickey Quinns paid tribute to his friend.
4: As a Liverpool fan growing up in the 70s, I idolised him. And then we were on the after-dinner circuit a few times. As a man, he had time for everyone. And he'd speak to everyone individually, sign an autograph. He was a proper fella.
2: And controversial influencer Andrew Tate and his brother Tristan have appeared in a federal courtroom in Miami. It marks the beginning of extradition proceedings to the UK over new charges. That's the latest. I'm Daisy Steele.
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2: From the Sky News Centre at midnight, Andy Burnham's been putting the finishing touches to his new cabinet after taking office as Britain's fifth Prime Minister in 4 years. John Healey has replaced Rachel Reeves as Chancellor, while Ed Miliband becomes Foreign Secretary, Angela Rayner returns as Housing Secretary, Shabana Mahmood remains Home Secretary, and Wes Streeting takes over at Defence. In his first address outside No. 10, Burnham pledged to end rough sleeping, ease the cost of living, and move power out of Whitehall.
3: That work starts now. I will soon go through that door behind me and issue my first instruction to end rough sleeping in our country.
2: He acknowledged change would take time, promising a 10-year plan later this year. Earlier, Keir Starmer said his work is done as he delivered his farewell speech before leaving Downing Street. A man's been charged with the murder of Anne Widdecombe. The former Conservative MP was found at her home on Dartmoor earlier this month. 28-year-old Joshua Kerry from Rotherham will appear in court later today. Former England manager and captain Kevin Keegan has died aged 75. The two-time Ballon d'Or winner announced last month he'd been diagnosed with stage 4 cancer. He enjoyed an illustrious playing career with Liverpool and Newcastle and had two spells in charge at St James's Park. With Newcastle and Manchester United battling for the 1995 Premier League title, Keegan reacted angrily to comments made by Alex Ferguson. His rant on Sky Sports was cemented in top flight folklore.
4: You can tell him now, if you're watching it, we're still fighting for this title and he's got to go to Middlesbrough and get something. And I'll tell you, honestly, I will love it if we beat them. Love it.
2: Controversial influencer Andrew Tate and his brother Tristan have appeared in court in Florida after the UK requested their extradition to face new charges, including rape and human trafficking. They deny all wrongdoing. That's the latest. I'm Daisy Steele.
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2: From the Sky News Centre at 1. The new Chancellor says helping families with the cost of living is the government's immediate priority as Andy Burnham's new cabinet gets to work.
3: The Prime Minister and I have talked about how we will work in lockstep to meet the fiscal rules with a buffer against uncertainty and how we'll make life more affordable for working people right across the UK.
2: That was John Healey, who's replaced Rachel Reeves as Chancellor. Ed Miliband has become Foreign Secretary. Angela Rayner returns as Housing Secretary. Shabana Mahmood remains Home Secretary. And Wes Streeting is the new Defence Secretary. The new Prime Minister has promised to unveil his first cost of living measures today as part of what he calls a circuit breaker for Britain. An inquest into the death of Van Widdecombe will open in Exeter this morning. The former Conservative minister, who later joined Reform, was found dead at her home on Dartmoor earlier this month. Yesterday, a 28-year-old suspect was charged with her murder. Controversial influencer Andrew Tate and his brother Tristan have appeared in court in Florida after the UK requested their extradition to face new charges, including rape and human trafficking. The pair, who deny all wrongdoing, say they'll fight extradition and claim the case against them is politically motivated. Newcastle fans have been paying tribute to Kevin Keegan following their former player and manager's death, aged 75.
4: He saved the club. We were going into the third division. We were going nowhere. We were going out of business. He saved the club. This wouldn't be here if it wasn't for him. That's why he's King Kev. That's why he's a legend.
5: He got promoted. He attracted the likes of Beardsley and modelling the team and made them better players. His impact on the club, just you can't measure it.
2: Keegan also enjoyed a trophy-laden spell at Liverpool and was named World Player of the Year twice and captained and managed England. He died following a battle with cancer. And Lionel Messi says the pain of Argentina's World Cup final defeat to Spain is immense and it'll take time to heal. That's the latest. I'm Daisy Steele.
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